stood 7 feet tall and 5 feet wide. He had a beautiful woman standing by his side. She could swing her axe just as hard as he could. She used to run and help him chop all the house wood. Hoo!

Now the breeze from his axe shook the trees and leaves fell upon the ground. The same wind stirred up the clouds and

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I'm the line no one takes time to trace. They'll never find a hiding place, cause I'm the face behind the face. Annihilate my wired cage, hire slaves for higher stakes. So I'm the face behind the face.

fear or chimera, an idea or fine air. On the line, no one takes time to trace. They'll never find a hiding place, so I'm the face behind the face. Annihilate my wire cage, hired slaves for higher stakes, so I'm the face behind the face. Your very will I will erase, till this world is in my image made. With such efficient pace, I eliminate cityscapes like a village raid.

0: It's all beginning to make sense. Well, tell me the whole bizarre story. Well, yes, I suppose I can tell you, but the public must never know.
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2: Yeah, man.
1: Stuff not only happens, it comes right up and smacks you.

Nah, I moved to the town and, man, I stay right there in the projects in Deer Creek. Before Clinton impeachment, when the Legion was packed on the weekend, throwing creases in your best pair of slacks, sporting waves, pomades, do rags to keep them flat, though you still could catch a fade by how you lean in your hat. Peeking photographs, dull pieces of glass, mahogany frames, take a brief leap in the past. And looks can be deceiving with your meat at a glance, since we all got secrets that we keep till we ash.

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Like any dealer, he was watching for the card that is so high and wild, he'll never need to deal another. He was just some Joseph looking for a manger. He was just some

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And he wants to trade the game he plays for shelter. 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
1: Not for very much longer.
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Oh, but you did, but you did. Will I be true? Oh, but I will, oh, but I will.